band. Get back! Move, get back! Don't you touch my stereo! These are my records!

Ladies and gentlemen, welcome to the Great Show! Tonight, we have something special for the crew.

The demon in your mind is dancing on the walls, playing in the shadow of evil, concealing the good, fighting the second war of heaven, demons, darkness, and evil are the prophecy that doomed mankind. Hundreds, thousands of angels arousing the demon to conquer our soul. So come now, children of the demon. So come now, children.

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Please enter correct password to activate the program. You are connected. Please enter code for selected destination.

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1: 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We could go across and play on the
2: 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Would these people mind if we go through their apartment?
3: Oh, hello. Thank you so much. We just
4: I love you.